0: Amazing guy.
1: Saturday night on WWOV, it's the legendary Wheeling Jamboree, the country music show with tradition like none other.
0: I was nervous as a cat on a hot tin roof doing that song with him. You didn't think I was going to try to play piano with Ray Charles, did you? At that time, my fingers worked pretty well, too, you know. I don't think so. Do you hear those licks he was playing on that piano? Love them. Well, I tell you what, after I did the particular thing with Ray, too, just so happens, me and Johnny Lee happened to be in Lake Tahoe, and we're working the main showroom at Harris. And I get a call from the producer of Chips. Now, if you're not familiar with that, that's Eric Estrada's film company, where, you know, the cop show. And they're wanting me and Johnny Lee to come in and do a little bitty segment on Chips as a cameo appearance. No speaking lines or anything. Just sit on the stool while they shoot this scene. On the stage singing was a little lady named Charlie McLean. And that's where I was introduced to her the first time, met her. And I asked her about doing duets. And she said that she would entertain the offer. I was in Nashville about 5 months later. I get a call from her record producer. And he says, I understand you want to sing with Charlie McLean. Now, this was 1983. And I said, well, we talked about it in Burbank. He says, well, I'm down here working with her on an album. Why don't you come down? And I was in Nashville, so I jumped in the car with me and my pilot that was flying my airplane with me. And we drive down to the recording studio. We walk in, and they're working on this song called Paradise Tonight. And remember that one? Yeah. And so he asked me, he said, how do you feel about making this a duet? And I said, I got no problem with it. I walk out in the studio, and about an hour and 15, 20 minutes later, we have learned the song, recorded it, done with it. And as I'm leaving the studio that night, I turned to the guy flying my airplane with me, and I said, you know what? That Paradise Tonight song was probably the biggest piece of junk I've ever recorded. About 15 weeks later, it's number one in the country music charts. I took about 3 steps back when I looked at him right straight down. I said, you know what? That was a pretty good song, wasn't it? I got a little clip of me and Charlie McLean singing it at the world-famous Gillies Club in Pasadena, and then I'm going to do it live with Miss Stephanie Hall for you, all right? Take a look. Turn the lights down. Here we go. Me and Charlie.

hope y'all remember that tune. 1983 was number one for me and Charlie McClain, and that led us doing an album together, which I'll do a couple more songs for you in a few minutes. But this next tune I want to do for you was a number one single for me in the country music charts, and I get a lot of requests for this tune. It was written by Buddy Holly.

I got to do a little shout-out for a friend of mine that's with me tonight because she's been coming to my performances as long as I've been in the music industry, and I guess that's back in 74 when Room Full of Roses hit. Joanne Wachowski is with me tonight, and she came up quite a long way. So, Joanne, it's good to have you with us tonight. Thank you for coming. God bless you. A little shout-out for you, all right? I'll see you in Branson, huh? By the way, you folks are invited to come to my theater in Branson. And I do happen to have one of the hottest tickets in Branson. It don't have to be Mickey Gilley either. It's a group called Six. And when I first went to Branson, Missouri, the hottest ticket in town was a guy by the name of Shoji Tabuchi. He's a Japanese fiddle player. And I never will forget Mel Tillis telling me, he said, don't you take him fishing, Gilley, he'll eat the bait. And when I went to first in Branson in 1990, there wasn't a sushi place there, and now there's five. Woo-hoo! Thank you, Shoji. But anyway, I mentioned the fact, too, that after I had Paradise Tonight out with Charlie McLean, the record company let us do an album together. And in 1983, they were albums. Are y'all with me tonight? Okay. It was vinyl. You remember that, don't you? Yes, indeed. Well, we did this album together, and I picked a song that Roy Orbison originally recorded. And like everything else, we tried to change it and make it into what I felt like it should have been made in the first place. I'm only kidding, all right? But we made a duet out of it, me and Charlie McLean. I'm going to do it with Miss Penny Carton, ladies and gentlemen. Here it is.

0: Thank you.
1: What do you think? I don't know whether you folks out there recognize this lovely lady, but let me tell you what a career she's had, folks. In the 80s, she worked with a group called Dave and Sugar. She was part of that group. They had hits in the 80s. And if you missed her there, you might have seen her in Vegas with that superstar Engelbert Humperdinck. Miss Penny Carden.
0: Thank you.
1: Do we have a drinking audience? Now, you look, I come out of Branson right in the middle of the Bible Belt. And, oh, look at this right here. Red Solo Cup. I fill it up. Let's have a party. Yeah, boy. I am so glad Toby Keith came with the Red Solo Cup song. You know what that means? Drinking songs are in. And I tell you what, a little shot of this vodka out of this cup is going to make me sound good to me. Glory. Bear with me just a moment here. It is water.
2: No vodka.
1: No, let me tell you what. You know why those girls sound so good? They drink my vodka. They know I don't like to drink water, rusty pipes. Not only that, you know, I'm gullible when it comes to trying to get well quicker. Somebody said, try acupuncture. I tried it. I drank too much of that water, turned into a sprinkler system, have these people wet on the front row. They'll be suing me just like they did with that mechanical bull. I got to be careful. Do we have any non-drinkers here? We do? Good. Reverend Swagger will be proud of you. I feel sorry for my non-drinking friends because I know you're going to get up in the morning and that's the best you're going to feel.

Okay, folks, every time I do interviews with the radio, newspaper, and television, things of that sort, the question is usually about the same. I get a lot of questions about my cousins, Jerry Lewis and Reverend Swagger. If you're interested in knowing more about our growing up years in Fairdale, Louisiana, there is a book. And it just so happens that I have some with me. And if you want to buy a copy of it, it's $20, and I'll be more than happy to sign it for you. And if you can get Jimmy and Jerry to sign it, you'll have something. I can't promise that, okay? But it's called Unconquered. And everybody told me it's a good read. And they said, have you read it? And I said, no, I lived it. So anyway, if you want a copy of it, we have it on sale. And the proceeds go to the writer and me. I'm just kidding. Okay. The other question I get is, out of all the music you record in your career, what's your favorite song? Well, I got to tell you, Roomful of Roses broke the ice in 1974 after 17 years of trying to follow my cousin, Jerry Lewis. The girls all get pretty close, and that had to be the best song ever handed to me. Maybe not the best record, but the best song. But my best record that I recall back in the 80s, and one of my favorite songs, is this one.

Okay, folks, I brought something along, and this is, should be in the Believe It or Not. My first record I made in 1957 was Ooh Wee Baby. I played you a little part of it. I told you, I said, now you know why it took me 17 years to have a hit. You remember now, I played it for you. Well, let me tell you what happened with that record. It was only 500 copies of it pressed up. It never got any exposure whatsoever. Never got played on the radio. 300 copies was returned to the guy that produced it on me. He takes them home with him, and his house catches on fire and burns up to 300 copies along with the master tape, which meant that 200 copies of Ooh Wee Baby got out in Houston. 50-something years later, I get an email from the Yoplait Yogurt Company in Ireland wanting to know if they can use Ooh Wee Baby in a commercial. My sentiments. I sent them an email back and I said, evidently you got the wrong Ooh Wee Baby. And they sent me another email and I said, it's Mickey Gilley singing it. We don't know what you want for a 30-second clip of it. I'm going to play you the commercial and I'm going to tell you what they gave me for this 30-second clip. Take a look. Turn the lights down. Here we go.

0: with loads of more fruit.
1: Can you believe it? Can you believe that they used that song in that commercial? Now what you're not going to find, you're going to really find this hard to believe, what they paid me for it. They used it 3 years. 3 years they used it. And they sent me a total of $55,000. I thought I'd hit the lottery. Or hit the super jackpot out here in the casino, maybe. I could not believe it. But anyway, that's what they paid me for. Anyway, I said I was going to take you into the 90s. But before I do that, and then I'm going to do a little segment on the film, The Urban Cowboy, for you. I want to introduce two or three of the guys back here. I hadn't mentioned their names so far. I've called everybody's name out. My band leader, I've worked with for 49 years in the music business. He plays the sax. He's my band leader. He also plays the keyboard and does a little bit of everything for yours truly, arrangement-wise, and he helps me on the road quite a bit. Mr. Norman Carlson, my friend. That's Norm. The guy that put me on Facebook, and we're still climbing, folks, so join me on Facebook. He plays the drums. Mickey Gilley's personal update page, keep that in mind. You can go on and click on the song Easy Come, Hard to Go and listen to it the way I recorded it back in the 80s. The gentleman back here on the drums put me on Facebook quite a while back. Mr. Gary Cornelius. That's Gary. Gary Cornelius. If you're into contemporary Christian music, we got a gentleman that writes, sings, produces, and performs his own music. And he plays the bass guitar in the Urban Cowboy Band. Does one heck of a job for yours truly also. It's called When Jesus Is Your Story. If you're into contemporary Christian music, he tells me it's the message. You want to take a copy of it home with you? It's on sale here at Dover Sue's table over there. Mr. Kevin Lane Bashirs. That's Kevin. I mentioned I was going to take you into the 90s, and here's something I want to tell you that I think that you'll find very interesting due to the fact that I made one of my best CDs ever made back in 1990 with a gentleman by the name of Larry Butler. And I know that don't mean anything to you, but he brought Kenny Rogers back with You Picked a Fine Time to Leave Me, Lucille. That's the type of producer he was. He talked Kenny into doing that song, and it brought Kenny back into the music industry big time. And, of course, he went on and became a superstar like he is. But the fact is, I got a chance to work with him back in the 90s, and he called me up and he says, I got some songs, and I think it'd be good for you to come into Nashville. And at the time, I was at my theater, and I was having a great time with my friend Joey Riley. We was having a run at the theater business there in Branson. We was having two shows a day, and was having packed crowds every night. So we were doing a great job there in Branson. But I went into Nashville, and I made one of the best CDs I ever made called Chasing Rainbows. Now, if you don't have a copy of it, I bought everything that they had because the record company went out of business. And so I bought the masters back, and I brought quite a few of these CDs. I got quite a few of them. Here's the deal I'm going to make you. If you want that CD, along with each one of the ladies' CDs, I did Candyman with Miss Penny Carden. You heard us do it a few minutes ago. I did Paradise Tonight with Stephanie Hall that I had with Charlie McLean. It's on her CD. And also there's a CD called Bonus Tracks that I did with my friend Joey Riley. It's got some comedy on it, and it's got six of my number one songs on it. And it's nice putting you ready in your car and listen to it as you go down the road, because we got the last part of his comedy, and you get chuckle a little bit, you know, and hear some of the music in the beginning. But anyway, there's those four CDs. It's more than 40 songs on it. It's called a bundle. You like bundles? The bundle is $20. You can get each one of the girls' CDs and the Chasing Rainbows and the bonus tracks for $20. As for the bundle, that's the only way you're going to get it, and we'll be out there to say hi to you in a few minutes. The bundle, don't forget. And I'm going to do one of the songs from the Chasing Rainbows called She Reminded Me of You. This is one of the songs. Now, here's the bit, though. There's 10 good songs on Chasing Rainbows, and if you don't believe me and you buy it and you play it and you don't like one of the songs on it, you can bring it back, and the girls will refund you money.
2: What?
3: What? Are you serious?
1: Now, what? You don't think I'm going to take a hit on this deal? I'm trying to sell it.
3: Well, that sounds like an Obama deal to me.
1: I hope this don't jinx that sale.
3: Me too.
1: Here's the songs. See what you think about it.

0: Okay, we did music with John Travolta on the soundtrack of the film The Urban Cowboy, and we got a little segment of the film for you, and also the music. So if we can get the lights to come down a little bit as we start the thing off, I want to tell you folks, fasten your seat belts and get ready. Ladies and gentlemen, welcome to Gilly's.
1: I was not. No, I wasn't. I'm a sweet honky-tonk woman.
2: Somebody's fearing my whole town.
3: Yeah, it's the biggest honky-tonk in the world.
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0: 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I'm proud to have Knee Deep in Bluegrass here in Wheeling.
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Hello, Wheeling! Buddy Ray here. You've got that Wheeling feeling with 101 WWOV, the home of the Wheeling Jamboree.

0: This is WWOVLP, serving Martins Ferry in the greater Wheeling area.
1: With SRN News, I'm Bob Agnew in Washington. The defeat of Kentucky GOP Congressman Thomas Massie in this week's primaries pointed to the political power of an endorsement from President Trump, who backed Massie's opponents. And on the Salem News program this week on Capitol Hill with Tony Perkins, House Speaker Mike Johnson added that it also hurt Massie that he was an obstructionist to the Trump legislative agenda.
2: He's been critical of me over the years, but look, he ran his race. I didn't get involved in it, but we need people who are going to help us do that and not obstruct. And so when you vote with the Democrats every single time, obviously you work against that agenda. And I think, look, his constituents made the decision, not anyone else. And this is the beauty of our system. You know, we have to all go back. We're accountable every 2 years in the House to the people who send us here. And if they choose another route, then that's what they do. And that's what happened.
1: Speaker Johnson's full interview will be heard when This Week on Capitol Hill's broadcast beginning at 10 a.m. Eastern Time Saturday on the Salem News Channel. Breaking news today here in Washington is Tulsi Gabbard has resigned from the Trump administration. More details from correspondent Bernie Bennett.
3: Gabbard is resigning from her post as Director of National Intelligence to support her husband through his battle with, quote, an extremely rare form of bone cancer. Gabbard notified President Trump during a meeting in the Oval Office Friday. Her last day as ODNI is expected to be June 30th. In her formal resignation letter, Gabbard says she is, quote, deeply grateful for the trust you placed in me and for the opportunity to lead the office of the Director of the National Intelligence for the last year and a half. She said she has, quote, made significant progress at the ODNI, advancing unprecedented transparency and restoring integrity to the intelligence community. Bernie Bennett, Washington.
1: President Trump has surprised NATO allies by deploying an additional 5,000 U.S. troops to Poland. That comes after weeks of suggesting the U.S. would reduce its deployments in Europe. On Wall Street, things are booming. The Dow right now up by 515 points. The NASDAQ is up 279. This is SRN.
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the president was supposed to be at the depot that day, and we just wouldn't believe that he had shot. But we run over there, and there were so many folks around, and we couldn't see him, but some lady was standing there crying, and I said, "Ma'am, what was it that happened, ma'am?" And she said,

Well, everybody drifted off towards home finally, and they looked like they felt about as bad as I did. But in a few weeks, I heard that the president was still alive, and I told my brother, I said, let's get on that train and go to where he's laid up hurt. Well, when we got to his big house up there, I asked the fella, I said, who was it that did it? Who was it that shot the president? And he said, it was Charlie Gatto that shot Mr. Garfield. And I said,

I heard some fella there that had been in the house to see the president, and I sidled up to him to listen to what he was telling, and he said, Mrs. Lucretia Garfield was always at his side in the heat of the day, fanning him when he was hot. He said that just that day, the president said to Miss Lucretia, he said, Crete, honey, he called her Crete. Said, if something worser happens to me, after a while, you get yourself a good man. And Miss Lucretia said, James, she called him James. She said, I won't hear to that now. Said, I love you too much. But he said,

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Well, a few days later, I come back to where the president was resting, and it seems everybody was crying. The flag was hanging halfway up the flagpole in front of the house. Everybody looked so sad, and I asked the soldier boy there, I said, is Mr. Garfield? And he said, yes, he's gone.

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But I must have washed my hands in a muddy stream. Will I ask the judge?

0: 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I'm proud to have Knee Deep in Bluegrass here in Wheeling.
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came crawling home last night, like many nights before. 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

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She said, we'll rip out all the carpet

This is WWOVLP, serving Martins Ferry in the greater Wheeling area.

0: when they reacted to the news, including Swedish Foreign Minister Maria Malmö Stenergard.
1: Well, it is confusing, indeed, and not always easy to navigate.
0: NATO Secretary Mark pleased with the decision, and so too did Guy.
2: The President and everybody who...
0: Trump announced the deployment on Truth Social, citing strong ties with Polish President Roski.
3: Gabbard has resigned from the Trump administration. Correspondent report.
4: Gabbard is resigning from her battle with colon cancer. Gabbard notified President Trump during a meeting in the Oval Office Friday. Her last day as ODNI is expected to be June 30th. In her formal resignation letter, Gabbard says she is, quote, deeply grateful for the trust you placed in me and for the opportunity to lead the office of the Director of the National Intelligence for the last year and a half. She said she has, quote, made significant progress at the ODNI, advancing unprecedented transparency and restoring integrity to the intelligence community. Bernie Bennett, Washington.
3: Secretary of State Marco Rubio says slight progress has been made during talks with Iran. Rubio made the comment Friday as Pakistan's army chief traveled to Tehran in a renewed effort to mediate a peace deal. On Wall Street, the Dow up by 294 points, the Nasdaq rose 50, the S&P advanced 27, oil at around $96 a barrel. This is SRN.
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0: Professor in News. I'm Keith Peters in Washington. Thousands turned out Friday in Havana for a state-organized rally in support of former Cuban President Raul Castro.
1: Castro is about to turn 95 and is rarely seen in public, but he is believed to still wield significant power behind the scenes and retains the title of General of the Army. This week, Castro came back into the spotlight after U.S. prosecutors unveiled an indictment accusing him of ordering the 1996 shootdown of civilian planes flown by Miami-based exiles. The case reopens at 10.
2: President and everybody who contributed to this decision.
3: Trump announced the deployment on Truth Social, citing strong ties with Polish President Karol Nawrocki. I'm Lawrence Brooks.
0: Tulsi Gabbard has resigned from the Trump administration, correspondent Bernie Bennett reports.
4: Gabbard is resigning from her post as Director of National Intelligence to support her husband through his battle with, quote, an extremely rare form of bone cancer. Gabbard notified President Trump during a meeting in the Oval Office Friday. Her last day as ODNI is expected to be June 30th. In her formal resignation letter, Gabbard says she is, quote, deeply grateful for the trust you placed.
5: Promises lower shelf prices for consumers and a partial reversal away from chocolate alternatives made with too little cocoa to qualify as chocolate. I'm Bill Alexander.
0: SpaceX has launched its biggest, most powerful Starship yet. The rocket blasted off from the southern tip of Texas on Friday, carrying 20 mock Starlink satellites on a test flight extending halfway around the world. It's the 12th test flight of the rocket that Elon Musk is building to get people to Mars one day. On Wall Street, the Dow up by 294 points, the NASDAQ rose 50, the S&P advanced 27, oil around $96 a barrel.
6: If country and bluegrass were whipped up in a kitchen by five-star chefs, we know that the secret recipe is very simple. A little bit of this, a little bit of that. Bake at 101.1 FMs until burnt to a fine crisp.
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getting drunk. So anyway, me and the boys got together and we asked Mr. David Allen Coe and a few of our other heroes if they wouldn't mind singing with us on what has proven itself to be the perfect country western song.

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0: 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I'm proud to have Knee Deep in Bluegrass here in Wheeling.
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1: I started playing on a show called The Wheeling Jamboree. In my hometown, the Jamboree is really very, very important. It's such a huge part of the culture of the Ohio Valley.
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0: WOVLP, serving Martins Ferry in the greater Wheeling area.
1: I'm Keith Peters in Washington. Thousands turned out Friday in Havana for a state-organized rally in support of former Cuban President Raul Castro.
2: Castro is about to turn 95 and is rarely seen in public, but he is believed to still wield significant power behind the scenes and retains the title of General of the Army. This week, Castro came back into the spotlight after U.S. prosecutors unveiled an indictment accusing him of ordering the 1996 shootdown of civilian planes flown by Miami-based exiles. The case reopens at 10.
3: President and everybody who contributed to this decision.
4: Trump announced the deployment on Truth Social, citing strong ties with Polish President Karol Nawrocki. I'm Lawrence Brooks.
1: Tulsi Gabbard has resigned from the Trump administration, correspondent Bernie Bennett reports.
5: Gabbard is resigning from her post as Director of National Intelligence to support her husband through his battle with, quote, an extremely rare form of bone cancer. Gabbard notified President Trump during a meeting in the Oval Office Friday. Her last day as ODNI is expected to be June 30th. In her formal resignation letter, Gabbard says she is, quote, deeply grateful for the trust you place.
6: Promises lower shelf prices for consumers and a partial reversal away from chocolate alternatives made with too little cocoa to qualify as chocolate. I'm Bill Alexander.
1: SpaceX has launched its biggest, most powerful Starship yet. The rocket blasted off from the southern tip of Texas on Friday, carrying 20 mock Starlink satellites on a test flight extending halfway around the world. It's the 12th test flight of the rocket that Elon Musk is building to get people to Mars one day. On Wall Street, the Dow up by 294 points, the NASDAQ rose 50, the S&P advanced 27, oil around $96 a barrel.
7: If country and bluegrass were whipped up in a kitchen by five-star chefs, we know that the secret recipe is very simple. A little bit of this, a little bit of that. 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

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From there to Austin, we're slipping away from home and putting jewelry in pocket to take the trip.

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But all the girls still dreamed about him and hung around the cabaret until the doors were locked.

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0: 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This is Cindy Bauckham. I'm proud to have Knee Deep in Bluegrass here in Wheeling.
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0: with SRN News. I'm Keith Peters in Washington. Thousands turned out Friday in Havana for a state-organized rally in support of former Cuban President Raul Castro.
1: Castro is about to turn 95 and is rarely seen in public, but he is believed to still wield significant power behind the scenes and retains the title of General of the Army. This week, Castro came back into the spotlight after U.S. prosecutors unveiled an indictment accusing him of ordering the 1996 shootdown of civilian planes flown by Miami-based exiles. The case reopens at 10.
2: President and everybody who contributed to this decision.
3: Trump announced the deployment on Truth Social, citing strong ties with Polish President Karol Nawrocki. I'm Lawrence Brooks.
0: Tulsi Gabbard has resigned from the Trump administration, correspondent Bernie Bennett reports.
4: Gabbard is resigning from her post as Director of National Intelligence to support her husband through his battle with, quote, an extremely rare form of bone cancer. Gabbard notified President Trump during a meeting in the Oval Office Friday. Her last day as ODNI is expected to be June 30th. In her formal resignation letter, Gabbard says she is, quote, deeply grateful for the trust you place.
5: Promises lower shelf prices for consumers and a partial reversal away from chocolate alternatives made with too little cocoa to qualify as chocolate. I'm Bill Alexander.
0: SpaceX has launched its biggest, most powerful Starship yet. The rocket blasted off from the southern tip of Texas on Friday, carrying 20 mock Starlink satellites on a test flight extending halfway around the world. It's the 12th test flight of the rocket that Elon Musk is building to get people to Mars one day. On Wall Street, the Dow up by 294 points, the Nasdaq rose 50, the S&P advanced 27, oil around $96 a barrel.
6: If country and bluegrass were whipped up in a kitchen by five-star chefs, we know that the secret recipe is very simple. A little bit of this, a little bit of that. Bake at 101.1 FMs until burnt to a fine crisp.
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Remember this, buddy? Couldn't stay awake, could you?

This is folk singer Michael Jonathan. You know, Wood Songs is a live audience broadcast celebrating the music of America's front porch. It's performance and conversation. Plus, we feature a kid on every show. So from my front porch in Kentucky to yours in West Virginia, prepare to be inspired every Sunday at 2 p.m. right here on WWOV in Wheeling. 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

every way. But love, the movie began with, somehow got lost in the play. Like a fire burning out of control, we got caught up in the actor's role, and you cried on my shoulder when it came to an end.

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0: 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This is Cindy Bauckham. I'm proud to have Knee Deep in Bluegrass here in Wheeling.
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Hi, folks. I'm Ronnie McDowell, and you are listening to WWOVFM, Wheeling, West Virginia, the radio home of the Wheeling Jamboree.

0: With SRN News, I'm Keith Peters in Washington. Thousands turned out Friday in Havana for a state-organized rally in support of former Cuban President Raul Castro.
1: Castro is about to turn 95 and is rarely seen in public, but he is believed to still wield significant power behind the scenes and retains the title of General of the Army. This week, Castro came back into the spotlight after U.S. prosecutors unveiled an indictment accusing him of ordering the 1996 shootdown of civilian planes flown by Miami-based exiles. The case reopens at 10.
2: President and everybody who contributed to this decision.
3: Trump announced the deployment on Truth Social, citing strong ties with Polish President Karol Nawrocki. I'm Lawrence Brooks.
0: Tulsi Gabbard has resigned from the Trump administration, correspondent Bernie Bennett reports.
4: Gabbard is resigning from her post as Director of National Intelligence to support her husband through his battle with, quote, an extremely rare form of bone cancer. Gabbard notified President Trump during a meeting in the Oval Office Friday. Her last day as ODNI is expected to be June 30th. In her formal resignation letter, Gabbard says she is, quote, deeply grateful for the trust you placed.
5: Promises lower shelf prices for consumers and a partial reversal away from chocolate alternatives made with too little cocoa to qualify as chocolate. I'm Bill Alexander.
0: SpaceX has launched its biggest, most powerful Starship yet. The rocket blasted off from the southern tip of Texas on Friday, carrying 20 mock Starlink satellites on a test flight extending halfway around the world. It's the 12th test flight of the rocket that Elon Musk is building to get people to Mars one day. On Wall Street, the Dow up by 294 points, the NASDAQ rose 50, the S&P advanced 27, oil around $96 a barrel.
6: If country and bluegrass were whipped up in a kitchen by five-star chefs, we know that the secret recipe is very simple. A little bit of this, a little bit of that. Bake at 101.1 FMs until burnt to a fine crisp.
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0: Got one more thing to tell you.
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0: It's a mighty empty, too. Law, but confession. Is that good for the soul? We ought to try it. I'd rather have love.

This is folk singer Michael Jonathan. You know, Wood Songs is a live audience broadcast celebrating the music of America's front porch. 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

0: 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I'm proud to have Knee Deep in Bluegrass here in Wheeling.
1: Don't miss Knee Deep in Bluegrass, Saturday nights at 10 p.m., right after the world-famous Wheeling Jamboree.

I don't remember what I said, but at the time it sounded cool. She pushed her drink away and never looked at me. She just paid the tab, tipped the man, left me sitting there alone.

0: This is WWOVLP, serving Martins Ferry in the greater Wheeling area.
1: I'm Keith Peters in Washington. Thousands turned out Friday in Havana for a state-organized rally in support of former Cuban President Raul Castro.
2: Castro is about to turn 95 and is rarely seen in public, but he is believed to still wield significant power behind the scenes and retains the title of General of the Army. This week, Castro came back into the spotlight after U.S. prosecutors unveiled an indictment accusing him of ordering the 1996 shootdown of civilian planes flown by Miami-based exiles. The case reopens at 10.
3: President and everybody who contributed to this decision.
4: Trump announced the deployment on Truth Social, citing strong ties with Polish President Karol Nawrocki. I'm Lawrence Brooks.
1: Tulsi Gabbard has resigned from the Trump administration, correspondent Bernie Bennett reports.
5: Gabbard is resigning from her post as Director of National Intelligence to support her husband through his battle with, quote, an extremely rare form of bone cancer. Gabbard notified President Trump during a meeting in the Oval Office Friday. Her last day as ODNI is expected to be June 30th. In her formal resignation letter, Gabbard says she is, quote, deeply grateful for the trust you place.
6: Promises lower shelf prices for consumers and a partial reversal away from chocolate alternatives made with too little cocoa to qualify as chocolate. I'm Bill Alexander.
1: SpaceX has launched its biggest, most powerful Starship yet. The rocket blasted off from the southern tip of Texas on Friday, carrying 20 mock Starlink satellites on a test flight extending halfway around the world. It's the 12th test flight of the rocket that Elon Musk is building to get people to Mars one day. On Wall Street, the Dow up by 294 points, the Nasdaq rose 50, the S&P advanced 27, oil around $96 a barrel.
7: If country and bluegrass were whipped up in a kitchen by five-star chefs, we know that the secret recipe is very simple. A little bit of this, a little bit of that. Bake at 101.1 FM until burnt to a fine crisp.
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Now Mama was lying there. Yes, they tell me she passed away. And she was surrounded by flowers that outshine my bouquet. I know mine aren't fancy, but still all the while, they were placed in her hand, and I know I saw Mama smile.

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0: 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This is Cindy Bauckham. I'm proud to have Knee Deep in Bluegrass here in Wheeling.
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0: with SRN News. I'm Keith Peters in Washington. Thousands turned out Friday in Havana for a state-organized rally in support of former Cuban President Raul Castro.
1: Castro is about to turn 95 and is rarely seen in public, but he is believed to still wield significant power behind the scenes and retains the title of General of the Army. This week, Castro came back into the spotlight after U.S. prosecutors unveiled an indictment accusing him of ordering the 1996 shootdown of civilian planes flown by Miami-based exiles. The case reopens at 10.
2: President and everybody who contributed to this decision.
3: Trump announced the deployment on Truth Social, citing strong ties with Polish President Karol Nawrocki. I'm Lawrence Brooks.
0: Tulsi Gabbard has resigned from the Trump administration, correspondent Bernie Bennett reports.
4: Gabbard is resigning from her post as Director of National Intelligence to support her husband through his battle with, quote, an extremely rare form of bone cancer. Gabbard notified President Trump during a meeting in the Oval Office Friday. Her last day as ODNI is expected to be June 30th. In her formal resignation letter, Gabbard says she is, quote, deeply grateful for the trust you place.
5: Promises lower shelf prices for consumers and a partial reversal away from chocolate alternatives made with too little cocoa to qualify as chocolate. I'm Bill Alexander.
0: SpaceX has launched its biggest, most powerful Starship yet. The rocket blasted off from the southern tip of Texas on Friday, carrying 20 mock Starlink satellites on a test flight extending halfway around the world. It's the 12th test flight of the rocket that Elon Musk is building to get people to Mars one day. On Wall Street, the Dow up by 294 points, the Nasdaq rose 50, the S&P advanced 27, oil around $96 a barrel.
6: If country and bluegrass were whipped up in a kitchen by five-star chefs, we know that the secret recipe is very simple. A little bit of this, a little bit of that. Bake at 101.1 FM until burnt to a fine crisp.
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0: With SRN News, I'm Keith Peters in Washington. Thousands turned out Friday in Havana for a state-organized rally in support of former Cuban President Raul Castro.
1: Castro is about to turn 95 and is rarely seen in public, but he is believed to still wield significant power behind the scenes and retains the title of General of the Army. This week, Castro came back into the spotlight after U.S. prosecutors unveiled an indictment accusing him of ordering the 1996 shootdown of civilian planes flown by Miami-based exiles. The case reopens at 10.
2: President and everybody who contributed to this decision.
3: Trump announced the deployment on Truth Social, citing strong ties with Polish President Karol Nawrocki. I'm Lawrence Brooks.
0: Tulsi Gabbard has resigned from the Trump administration, correspondent Bernie Bennett reports.
4: Gabbard is resigning from her post as Director of National Intelligence to support her husband through his battle with, quote, an extremely rare form of bone cancer. Gabbard notified President Trump during a meeting in the Oval Office Friday. Her last day as ODNI is expected to be June 30th. In her formal resignation letter, Gabbard says she is, quote, deeply grateful for the trust you place.
5: Promises lower shelf prices for consumers and a partial reversal away from chocolate alternatives made with too little cocoa to qualify as chocolate. I'm Bill Alexander.
0: SpaceX has launched its biggest, most powerful Starship yet. The rocket blasted off from the southern tip of Texas on Friday, carrying 20 mock Starlink satellites on a test flight extending halfway around the world. It's the 12th test flight of the rocket that Elon Musk is building to get people to Mars one day. On Wall Street, the Dow up by 294 points, the Nasdaq rose 50, the S&P advanced 27, oil around $96 a barrel.
6: If country and bluegrass were whipped up in a kitchen by five-star chefs, we know that the secret recipe is very simple. A little bit of this, a little bit of that. Bake at 101.1 FMs until burnt to a fine crisp.
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0: time zone am I on? What country am I in?
1: It doesn't matter. It's 5 o'clock somewhere.
0: It's always on 5 in Margaritaville, come to think of it.
1: Yeah, I heard that.
0: You've been there, haven't you?
1: Yes, sir.
0: I've seen your boat there.

0: 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Little Charlie Leuven. Let's give him a little hand. Let him pick out one.
1: Thank you kindly, and he told the biggest, and it'll be told here all evening. So if you would get together and give the shown up best half a hand. He's 3/5 of the Leuven brothers, and I'm just 2/5. Let's make my big brother Ira welcome. Would you do that for me, huh?

0: That's right now.
1: This is folk singer Michael Jonathan. You know, Wood Songs is a live audience broadcast celebrating the music of America's front porch. It's performance and conversation. Plus, we feature a kid on every show. So from my front porch in Kentucky to yours in West Virginia, prepare to be inspired every Sunday at 2 p.m. right here on WWOV in Wheeling. 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

0: 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I'm proud to have Knee Deep in Bluegrass here in Wheeling.
1: Don't miss Knee Deep in Bluegrass Saturday nights at 10 p.m. right after the world-famous Wheeling Jamboree.

for spacious skies, for amber waves of rain, for purple mountains, majesty above the fruited plains. America, America, God shed his grace on thee and crown thy good with brotherhood of sea, the shining sun.

0: With SRN News, I'm Keith Peters in Washington. Thousands turned out Friday in Havana for a state-organized rally in support of former Cuban President Raul Castro.
1: Castro is about to turn 95 and is rarely seen in public, but he is believed to still wield significant power behind the scenes and retains the title of General of the Army. This week, Castro came back into the spotlight after U.S. prosecutors unveiled an indictment accusing him of ordering the 1996 shootdown of civilian planes flown by Miami-based exiles. The case reopens at 10.
2: President and everybody who contributed to these decisions.
3: Trump announced the deployment on Truth Social, citing strong ties with Polish President Karol Nawrocki. I'm Lawrence Brooks.
0: Tulsi Gabbard has resigned from the Trump administration, correspondent Bernie Bennett reports.
4: Gabbard is resigning from her post as Director of National Intelligence to support her husband through his battle with, quote, an extremely rare form of bone cancer. Gabbard notified President Trump during a meeting in the Oval Office Friday. Her last day as ODNI is expected to be June 30th. In her formal resignation letter, Gabbard says she is, quote, deeply grateful for the trust you place.
5: Promises lower shelf prices for consumers and a partial reversal away from chocolate alternatives made with too little cocoa to qualify as chocolate. I'm Bill Alexander.
0: SpaceX has launched its biggest, most powerful Starship yet. The rocket blasted off from the southern tip of Texas on Friday, carrying 20 mock Starlink satellites on a test flight extending halfway around the world. It's the 12th test flight of the rocket that Elon Musk is building to get people to Mars one day. On Wall Street, the Dow up by 294 points, the NASDAQ rose 50, the S&P advanced 27, oil around $96 a barrel. This

This is folk singer Michael Jonathan. You know, Wood Songs is a live audience broadcast celebrating the music of America's front porch, its performance and conversation. 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So from my front porch in Kentucky to yours in West Virginia, prepare to be inspired every Sunday at 2 p.m. right here on WWOV in Wheeling. 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

0: 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This is Cindy Bauckham. I'm proud to have Knee Deep in Bluegrass here in Wheeling.
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0: With SRN News, I'm Keith Peters in Washington. Thousands turned out Friday in Havana for a state-organized rally in support of former Cuban President Raul Castro.
1: Castro is about to turn 95 and is rarely seen in public, but he is believed to still wield significant power behind the scenes and retains the title of General of the Army. This week, Castro came back into the spotlight after U.S. prosecutors unveiled an indictment accusing him of ordering the 1996 shootdown of civilian planes flown by Miami-based exiles. The case reopens at 10.
2: President and everybody who contributed to this decision.
3: Trump announced the deployment on Truth Social, citing strong ties with Polish President Karol Nawrocki. I'm Lawrence Brooks.
0: Tulsi Gabbard has resigned from the Trump administration, correspondent Bernie Bennett reports.
4: Gabbard is resigning from her post as Director of National Intelligence to support her husband through his battle with, quote, an extremely rare form of bone cancer. Gabbard notified President Trump during a meeting in the Oval Office Friday. Her last day as ODNI is expected to be June 30th. In her formal resignation letter, Gabbard says she is, quote, deeply grateful for the trust you place.
5: Promises lower shelf prices for consumers and a partial reversal away from chocolate alternatives made with too little cocoa to qualify as chocolate. I'm Bill Alexander.
0: SpaceX has launched its biggest, most powerful Starship yet. The rocket blasted off from the southern tip of Texas on Friday, carrying 20 mock Starlink satellites on a test flight extending halfway around the world. It's the 12th test flight of the rocket that Elon Musk is building to get people to Mars one day. On Wall Street, the Dow up by 294 points, the NASDAQ rose 50, the S&P advanced 27, oil around $96 a barrel.
6: If country and bluegrass were whipped up in a kitchen by five-star chefs, we know that the secret recipe is very simple. A little bit of this, a little bit of that. Bake at 101.1 FMs until burnt to a fine crisp.
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0: 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I'm proud to have Knee Deep in Bluegrass here in Wheeling.
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0: Oh, yeah. Good Saturday morning to you. 7:59, top of the hour coming up, right up next here. I'm JJ McKay right here on Bandstand Radio on 101.1 WWOV. Good morning to you. We are hitting the 90s this Saturday morning here. I had a couple requests to do Saturdays. Yes, I know. I hear you in the background. Shh. The crickets are out this morning. Started playing and they're like, hey, you're waking me up, sir. You know. So, top of the hour coming up next. And when we come back from that stuff, that wonderful news and everything, that's keep you updated on that. Joel Foolish Games. Remember from Batman? Batman and Robin? Yeah, Batman Returns? Yeah, Foolish Games. All coming up next. And I think Jim Carrey was the Riddler in that movie. Yeah. So.
1: This is WWOVLP, serving Martins Ferry in the greater Wheeling area.
2: I'm Keith Peters in Washington. Thousands turned out Friday in Havana for a state-organized rally in support of former Cuban President Raul Castro.
3: Castro is about to turn 95 and is rarely seen in public, but he is believed to still wield significant power behind the scenes and retains the title of General of the Army. This week, Castro came back into the spotlight after U.S. prosecutors unveiled an indictment accusing him of ordering the 1996 shootdown of civilian planes flown by Miami-based exiles. The case reopens at 10.
4: President and everybody who contributed to this decision.
5: Trump announced the deployment on Truth Social, citing strong ties with Polish President Karol Nawrocki. I'm Lawrence Brooks.
2: Tulsi Gabbard has resigned from the Trump administration, correspondent Bernie Bennett reports.
6: Gabbard is resigning from her post as Director of National Intelligence to support her husband through his battle with, quote, an extremely rare form of bone cancer. Gabbard notified President Trump during a meeting in the Oval Office Friday. Her last day as ODNI is expected to be June 30th. In her formal resignation letter, Gabbard says she is, quote, deeply grateful for the trust you placed.
7: Promises lower shelf prices for consumers and a partial reversal away from chocolate alternatives made with too little cocoa to qualify as chocolate. I'm Bill Alexander.
2: SpaceX has launched its biggest, most powerful Starship yet. The rocket blasted off from the southern tip of Texas on Friday, carrying 20 mock Starlink satellites on a test flight extending halfway around the world. It's the 12th test flight of the rocket that Elon Musk is building to get people to Mars one day. On Wall Street, the Dow up by 294 points, the Nasdaq rose 50, the S&P advanced 27, oil around $96 a barrel.
8: If country and bluegrass were whipped up in a kitchen by five-star chefs, we know that the secret recipe is very simple. A little bit of this, a little bit of that. Bake at 101.1 FM until burnt to a fine crisp.
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Wow. Talk about the club years back in the 90s. Will Smith right there, Men in Black. I'm telling you. Oh, a lot of stuff. You know, I'm sitting there listening now. It's like, man, I could play this song. I haven't played this one in a while. Wow. And we're going to play this one here. 1990, Wilson Phillips came up with a song called Hold On. You're listening to 101.1 WWOB, and this is Bandstand Radio Live.

0: Oh, yeah. Hold on there, Wilson Phillips. I'm sitting there holding on, too. And I'm like, is she going to tell me, let go? Let go. All right. JJ McKay right here on Van Stan Radio Live this morning on 101.1 WWOB. 57 degrees on the outside, cloudy skies. It's going to be a rainy day ahead. 8:20 in the morning. And I got Sidekick here with me. Got Michael Presley in the studio this morning.
1: Yes, I am.
0: You're hitting all them radio stations this week.
1: We have. We really have.
0: You were on the Watchdog the other day.
1: Watchdog, and going to be on Watchdog again this week. And with, we were on WWOV the other day, too.
0: Yeah, that was. I heard that one.
1: Yeah, that was Dave.
0: And Mr. Squeezy there?
1: Yeah, Squeezy. him and his lemonade stand.
0: Did he have any fresh cut lemonade there for you?
1: No fresh squeezed lemonade, but I got to tell you, I'm going to go taste it. I am going to go taste it. That sounded a little strange.
0: I bet it's pretty good.
1: It probably is.
0: So, you got a big show coming up here next weekend. Next Saturday, a week from today.
1: A week from today, that's right. A week from today at the Strand Theater in Moundsville.
0: Moundtown.
1: Yeah. Mound Pound Town.
0: It's going to be a good show, though. I was at the last one there in Jersey, New Jersey. That was at WTHS Playhouse Theater in Sewell.
1: Yeah, that's the one that closed out our 2026 or 2025 year.
0: And you're going back there again.
1: We are in October of this year. What is it, October 17th?
0: Yes.
1: October 17th. And for all those guys up there in New Jersey listening in, we'll be there at the WTHS Playhouse Theater in concert.
0: And then you're going to the Sunshine State.
1: Yes, we are. My goodness.
0: So
1: we're just all over.
0: Yeah, so I guess you're going to be possibly doing the World Soccer Cup.
1: That's something that they're kind of kicking around.
0: kicking around.
1: Yes, indeedy. Yeah, they.
0: I figured we'd break the news first.
1: Yeah, know. They contacted us as it was starting to talk about the World Soccer the Cup down there, and brand new entertainment facility. Believe it or not, in North Central Florida. And so I'm kind of excited about that because we're going to be kind of kicking that off, too. And then the World Cup Soccer. Can you believe it? It's become big.
0: World Soccer Cup. You got to get it right.
1: World Cup Soccer? World Soccer Cup. Okay.
0: That's it. Yeah. I got to keep them in check.
1: I wonder, do they drink Coca-Cola out of the World Soccer Cup?
0: I don't know.
1: I guess, I suppose if you win, you probably can drink whatever you want to out of the drink. Jack and Coke or whatever. No, wait a minute. Jack and Coke, that's, who is that? That's Donnie's drink, isn't it?
0: Yeah.
1: Okay.
0: So anyways, we got a lot coming up here. We're doing the 90s today. I've been told, well, why don't you do some of the 90s? I hear 70s and 80s all the time. Can you do some 90s? Yes, absolutely. I got a request line. All you got to do is call me. You can send me a text. 304-830-3137. 304-830-3137. And, that's how you do it. Get them songs in. You said, we'll play it. Got a request here. Came in. This was actually day before yesterday. And he wanted me to hear this song. And he got me back. Say, hey, do you remember that song I should play? Yeah.
1: What song was that?
0: Taylor Dane, Every Beat of My Heart.
1: Every Beat of My Heart. Let me tell you, Every Beat of My Heart's going to be right down there in Moundsville, Saturday, May 30th.
0: 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Good morning.

0: yeah. 32 Flavors, Atlanta Davis back in 1998. Right there, one of the top one songs on the Billboard Hot 100. 32 Flavors and then some. KJ McKay right here on Bandstand Radio on 101.1 WWOV. Good morning to you. Currently right
1: hey,
0: now.
1: Hey.
0: 8:35 in the morning. Sound like Bill Cosby over there.
1: Hey. What was that temperature outside again?
0: That temperature? It's not even showing right now. I'll tell you. Current temperature right now is 57 degrees.
1: 57 degrees. All right. That's still chilly as far as I'm concerned.
0: The high will be 71.
1: Yeah.
0: With light rain expected during the day today.
1: Okay. This is just only going to tell me that I got to go to someplace warm
0: and currently,
1: until after May.
0: Currently, we are on area flood watch. So that's going to be until today, until 2 p.m., you know, so. That's what's happening right now.
1: Did you hear about that tornado that hit down by my neck of the town down there in East Tennessee?
0: No.
1: Yeah. It came down, touched down near the lumber company, ran right through the lumber company, completely demolished the whole lumber company.
0: Was that in Tazewell?
1: Yes, New Tazewell.
0: Oh, wow.
1: Yeah. Don't ask me why they call it New Tazewell and Tazewell. They're two towns side by side. But to tell the truth, back about 100 years ago, they had a big feud in the name of the naming of the town. And they said, well, no, we want to be Tazewell. We all want all this to be Tazewell. And they said, well, we don't want to be part of Tazewell. We want to be part of our own thing. So they ended up fighting back and forth, and all they did was name Newtown New Tazewell.
0: It's a new town. The new sheriff's in town.
1: Exactly. At least it wasn't over a pig. Do you realize how many wars have been started over pigs? What is it with everybody and their pigs?
0: I don't know.
1: I mean, remember Grandfather Vernon?
0: I know it used to be about cows and stuff.
1: Well, no, Grandfather Vernon went to jail over a pig.
0: Then he, or something about a, well, a,
1: he was paid for
0: about a, cashing in a rubber check or a bad check or something like that.
1: Yeah, well, they had paid his boss for a pig, and somebody told him, here, just go ahead and cash this. You could use the extra money. So they added an extra zero to the check. So I think it went from like $2 to $20 for the pig.
0: Wow. You can't even buy a pig for $20.
1: Not today you can, but you got to realize we're dealing back in the early 1950s, late 1940s.
0: That little oinker ham.
1: Yeah, I know. Oink, oink, oink, oink, oink. But can you believe that, though?
0: $20.
1: I mean, the Hatfields and McCoys, it started over a pig.
0: Yeah. You know, my wife, she's related to them. I think the Hatfields.
1: That explains everything.
0: Yeah. It's like, her dad was saying something about where they lived at. They lived down south, way down south, in that area.
1: So which is it? She a Hatfield or she a McCoy?
0: You know what? I'm gonna find out. But she's related to, I know she's related to one of them. I think the Hatfields.
1: Wow.
0: Yeah. At least she's not a white.
1: Yeah.
0: You know about the whites, right? The whites of West Virginia? You have no idea.
1: That bad?
0: That bad, yes.
1: That isn't that group that their background looks like a folded paper?
0: No, they're their own sheriff. They're their own, like, no outsiders are allowed. They've all been arrested. They don't believe in the court system. They don't believe in, you know, any kind of stuff. They're out. They're like outlaws, you know what I mean? Like the Old West.
1: Well,
0: to this very day.
1: Let me tell you, in certain things, I don't believe in the court system either. All my divorces, they were done without me.
0: I tell you.
1: And I sent my attorneys with a message to the judge telling them, I don't recognize this divorce court as having any power over me. That was it.
0: Then how much did you lose after that?
1: Oh, I took care. They took everything.
0: So you shouldn't have said that. Anyways.
1: Except the third one. The third one, she it was a female judge, too. She says, I have never in my life ever seen a man take as well care of his wife and soon-to-be ex-wife as you did, Mr. Pursley. And then she turned around and looked at my soon-to-be ex-wife and her attorney. I wasn't even there. My attorney came back and told me. She says, you won't believe what happened. And she looked at her. She says, alimony denied. Assistant alimony denied. Medical alimony denied. She went right down the list. Liz Pendens denied. Future earnings off his businesses denied. You got what you got. And then she said, I'm too much of a lady on the bench to call you what you really are. Ooh.
0: Wow. Anyways.
1: That was worth all my money.
0: Your show next Saturday. Tell the listeners about your show, what you're going to be doing.
1: Well, you know, I'm not supposed to be divulging these secrets.
0: We'll give you a sneak peek.
1: A sneak peek. Okay. We're going to do a whole lot of music. Let's start off with that. And intermixed with all the music is going to be all the stories about my life and my parents and mother and father and everything like that. And mixed with all those stories are going to be actual pictures of my father and mother together and my birth certificate and the DNA report and all the certified documents from the federal and state governments and all that kind of jazz that, I am my father's son. But you know what? Putting all that aside, I already knew that. And a lot of people already know that. But some people, I guess, want to see all that additional stuff. And
0: so the question is, like, along with everybody else, do you have proof of that?
1: That's what I just got through saying.
0: Yeah, like, do you have the DNA? Like, are they going to be able to see it?
1: They're going to be able to see it. In fact, we're putting it up on big lighted boards. We're going to putting it up on, what are those things that have video screens?
0: Well, no, actually, they're TVs.
1: Yeah, these have got to be the biggest TV sets I've ever seen in my life.
0: No, they are. We're almost, but they're very big.
1: I mean, this
0: might as well call it like a video wall, a miniature video wall.
1: Well, you know, it's like something that came out of Shaq O'Neal's.
0: Plus, they got the projector up down there, and it's going to be the big, you know. So, I guess they play movies down there off that projector, so they say they'll be able to see it, but you got those screens for backup. So.
1: Okay, well, good. And guess what? As long as you don't bring any professional cameras, you can take all the pictures you want. Because I know that's the next one. Will we be able to take pictures of all that? Yes, you will.
0: Well, I got a Samsung Ultra 45, even though it never came out yet. I can take the best pictures. You should check the flash on that thing.
1: Is it better than the iPhone?
0: Oh, it's way better, but it doesn't even exist yet.
1: Oh.
0: I think it's only like Samsung 27 or 24 or something like that. You know, not sure. But anyways, I got the new promo in, so we're going to go ahead and play that. And then you did a song here in the studio, Bandstand Radio Studios, After the Lovin'.
1: Yeah, first cut.
0: Yeah, that was it. Like your dad, he goes in and do the first cut. That's it. Done.
1: Let's go, baby. I don't have time to stand around here.
0: So we're going to do that, and then I got a request out of Moundsville. Shelly, she wanted to hear Bette Midler's From a Distance. So I got that coming for you. 304-830-3137.
1: Can I bounce?
0: You can bounce like Tigger.
1: Okay.
0: Okay.
1: All my right. Top is made of fluff. My bottom's made of springs. Best thing about me is I'm the only one. Woo-hoo-hoo!
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0: Oh, yeah.
1: That was a great song.
0: Eric Clapton, My Father's Eyes, 1990 that came out.
1: Boy, you know, we should do that song.
0: I knew you were going to say that.
1: I know. You know me, I like to do everything. And I mean everything. That's what you guys got to look forward to when you come down to the concert.
0: That's right. And that's next Saturday there at the...
1: May 30th.
0: May 30th, Strand. And you can get your tickets where?
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0: Well, that's going to do it for us. It's been fun. My job is done. Got to run. Until next time, which is tomorrow morning, bright and early at 9 a.m. Or no, 10 a.m., sorry. 10 to 12 tomorrow on Sunday. So you know these times already. 10 to 12 tomorrow, right here on Bandstand Radio Live on 101.1 WWB. 1992. We're going to close out the show with Brian Adams coming up next. Hey, it's been fun. It's been real. Adios.
1: It has been.
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0: This is WWOVLP, serving Martins Ferry in the greater Wheeling area.
1: With SRN News, I'm Bob Agnew in Washington. Poland's foreign secretary says he appreciates President Trump's decision to deploy an additional 5,000 U.S. troops to his country.
2: I want to thank President Trump for his announcement that rotation, the presence of American troops in Poland will be maintained more or less at previous levels.
1: That is the Polish Foreign Minister, Radosław Sikorski, who commented yesterday after the surprise announcement from the administration, which had been hinting in recent weeks it planned to draw down U.S. troops in that part of the world. The president is touting what he calls a major jobs milestone. We get more on that from correspondent John Scott.
3: President Trump says 100% of net new jobs since 2025 have been created in the private sector as his administration seeks to root out unnecessary bureaucrats within the federal government. Speaking at the swearing-in of Kevin Warsh as the new Federal Reserve Chair, Mr. Trump said the administration cut excess government positions, adding that many former federal workers are now earning significantly more in private industry. John Scott reporting.
1: A quote by Donald Trump after his 2024 New York conviction still resonates. Here's correspondent Laura Winters.
4: Eric Trump telling reporters his father stayed upbeat after the 2024 conviction in the Stormy Daniels case, saying, "We're going to win this all," meaning both the legal fights and a return to the White House. Eric says that optimism left a lasting impression with his family and Americans and underscores the failure of prosecutors who tried to end his father's political career.
1: And that is Laura Winters reporting. Eric Trump says that confident promise should haunt the prosecutors who thought otherwise. SpaceX's newest and biggest Starship having to wait at least another day before launching after a delay on its test flight from Texas.
5: If country and bluegrass were whipped up in a kitchen by five-star chefs, we know that the secret recipe is very simple. A little bit of this, a little bit of that. Bake at 101.1 FM until burnt to a fine crisp.
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0: 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I'm proud to have Knee Deep in Bluegrass here in Wheeling.
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0: This is WWOVLP, serving Martins Ferry in the greater Wheeling area.
1: With SRN News, I'm Bob Agnew in Washington. Poland's foreign secretary says he appreciates President Trump's decision to deploy an additional 5,000 U.S. troops to his country.
2: I want to thank President Trump for his announcement that rotation, the presence of American troops in Poland will be maintained more or less at previous levels.
1: That is the Polish Foreign Minister, Radosław Sikorski, who commented yesterday after the surprise announcement from the administration, which had been hinting in recent weeks it planned to draw down U.S. troops in that part of the world. The president is touting what he calls a major jobs milestone. We get more on that from correspondent John Scott.
3: President Trump says 100% of net new jobs since 2025 have been created in the private sector as his administration seeks to root out unnecessary bureaucrats within the federal government. Speaking at the swearing-in of Kevin Warsh as the new Federal Reserve Chair, Mr. Trump said the administration cut excess government positions, adding that many former federal workers are now earning significantly more in private industry. John Scott reporting.
1: A quote by Donald Trump after his 2024 New York conviction still resonates. Here's correspondent Laura Winters.
4: Eric Trump telling reporters his father stayed upbeat after the 2024 conviction in the Stormy Daniels case, saying, "We're going to win this all," meaning both the legal fights and a return to the White House. Eric says that optimism left a lasting impression with his family and Americans and underscores the failure of prosecutors who tried to end his father's political career.
1: And that is Laura Winters reporting. Eric Trump says that confident promise should haunt the prosecutors who thought otherwise. SpaceX's newest and biggest Starship having to wait at least another day before launching after a delay on its test flight from Texas.
5: If country and bluegrass were whipped up in a kitchen by five-star chefs, we know that the secret recipe is very simple. A little bit of this, a little bit of that. Bake at 101.1 FM until burnt to a fine crisp.
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When I was 12 years old, you see the pictures of mermaids in all the books and magazines. Not mermaids, mermaids. That's what we call them up home. And all the pictures, yeah, they never had no bras on. They didn't have anything on. And I was old enough that I knew that they really didn't exist, but I also wondered, if they did exist, what the hell would you do with one if you caught it?

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Her hair was green as seaweed, and her skin was blue and pale, and her face, it was a work of art. And I loved that girl with all my heart, but only loved the upper part. I did not like the tail.

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I don't give a damn about the upper part. That's how I end my tale. All right. Here's Frank.

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0: 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I'm proud to have Knee Deep in Bluegrass here in Wheeling.
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Well, he never made A's when he sat in the classroom. Never got dates with the prettiest

Jason and Quicksilver, how long have I been waiting for you? Tom T. Hall, a hero in Harlan. Daniel Grindstaff, and one called A Little Goes a Long Way. Jim Hirsch did a new one from him called She's Your Problem Now. And Jonathan Edwards, along with The Seldom Seen from a record that they recorded many years ago, Don't That Road Look Rough and Rocky. Hey, everybody. How you doing out there? It's good to be on the radio and bringing some bluegrass music to you today. Mike Goro here with the Buckeye Bluegrass Hour. I got some new music not too long ago. A bunch of stuff came in from the Pine Castle record label. Boy, they're awful good about sending the music for us to play on this show. And this is a group called the Red Camel Collection. And what I really like on this project is called Finding Your Way Home. Here's the Red Camel Collective.

There you have Jimmy Martin and one of his big hits, Tennessee. If a train left for Memphis, that was David Parmalee and the Continental Divide. We heard Radio Boogie from Hot Rise and God Bless the Soldier. That was Rhonda Vincent and I Am the Man, Thomas. And that was Larry Sparks. In my world of bluegrass, this man is one of the all-time greats in bluegrass and folk music. For guitar playing, you just can't beat him. Here is Doc Watson and the Tennessee Stud.

Charlie Waller and the Country Gentleman. Feels like my time ain't long. We heard from Dale Ann Bradley, a good one from her called Julia Bell, and the Grascals. Oh, that's a tearjerker there. One called Remembering.

Lester Flatt and Earl Scruggs, and I'll Never Shed Another Tear. Lonesome River Band did a great song there called Down the Line, and we heard from Hall of Fame bluegrass band the Bluegrass Cardinals from their Welcome to Virginia album and the Blue-Eyed Boston Boy. I want to thank you so much for tuning in to the Buckeye Bluegrass Hour right here on WWOV every Saturday at 11 a.m. and every Sunday at 9 a.m. Mike Gorrell here saying farewell for now. I'll see y'all next weekend, and we'll do it all over again. This is Jeff Scroggins and his group Colorado. It's called the Piney River Girl. So long, everybody.

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1: With SRN News, I'm Bob Agnew in Washington. The new chairman of the Federal Reserve was sworn in on Friday. Kevin Warr set to succeed Jerome Powell now. Laura Winters reports.
2: The new Fed chair, Kevin Warr, sworn in at the White House by Supreme Court Justice Clarence Thomas. President Trump at the event telling reporters,
3: "Thankfully, unlike some of his predecessors, Kevin understands that when the economy is booming, it is that's a good thing. We don't have to go crazy. Just let it boom. We want it to boom."
2: Laura Winters reporting.
1: Correspondent Jennifer King has an update on developments in that deadly overdose case in New Mexico.
4: Authorities say fentanyl and methamphetamine were found at a house where New Mexico responders got sick after answering an overdose call. Steve McLaughlin is the chief medical officer for University of New Mexico Hospital.
5: When someone's exposed to an opioid or like fentanyl, initially they will often become drowsy. They can actually become unconscious. And then we see their breathing slow down and that they can, in fact, stop breathing.
4: Mika and Georgia Rascon were identified as two of the three people in the house who died. A fourth person who was unresponsive and one of the responders who became sick were still hospitalized as of Friday. Mountaineer Mayor Peter Nieto says authorities were called to the house by a worried co-worker of one of the victims.
1: That's Jennifer King. Tulsi Gabbard resigns from the administration.
6: Gabbard is resigning from her post as Director of National Intelligence to support her husband through his battle with, quote, an extremely rare form of bone cancer. Gabbard notified President Trump during a meeting in the Oval Office Friday. Her last day as ODNI is expected to be June 30th. In her formal resignation letter, Gabbard says she is, quote, deeply grateful for the trust you placed in me and for the opportunity to lead the office of the Director of the National Intelligence for the last year and a half. She said she has, quote, made significant progress at the ODNI, advancing unprecedented transparency and restoring integrity to the intelligence community. Bernie Bennett, Washington.
1: This is SRN News.
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1: You can have her. I don't want her. She didn't love me.

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1: With SRN News, I'm Bob Agnew in Washington. The new chairman of the Federal Reserve was sworn in on Friday. Kevin Warsh set to succeed Jerome Powell now. Laura Winters reports.
2: The new Fed chair, Kevin Warsh, sworn in at the White House by Supreme Court Justice Clarence Thomas. President Trump at the event telling reporters,
3: "Thankfully, unlike some of his predecessors, Kevin understands that when the economy is booming, it is that's a good thing. We don't have to go crazy. Just let it boom. We want it to boom."
2: Laura Winters reporting.
1: Correspondent Jennifer King has an update on developments in that deadly overdose case in New Mexico.
4: Authorities say fentanyl and methamphetamine were found at a house where New Mexico responders got sick after answering an overdose call. Steve McLaughlin is the chief medical officer for University of New Mexico Hospital.
5: When someone's exposed to an opioid or like fentanyl, initially they will often become drowsy. They can actually become unconscious. And then we see their breathing slow down and that they can, in fact, stop breathing.
4: Mika and Georgia Rascon were identified as two of the three people in the house who died. A fourth person who was unresponsive and one of the responders who became sick were still hospitalized as of Friday. Mountaineer Mayor Peter Nieto says authorities were called to the house by a worried co-worker of one of the victims.
1: That's Jennifer King. Tulsi Gabbard resigns from the administration.
6: Gabbard is resigning from her post as Director of National Intelligence to support her husband through his battle with, quote, an extremely rare form of bone cancer. Gabbard notified President Trump during a meeting in the Oval Office Friday. Her last day as ODNI is expected to be June 30th. In her formal resignation letter, Gabbard says she is, quote, deeply grateful for the trust you placed in me and for the opportunity to lead the office of the Director of the National Intelligence for the last year and a half. She said she has, quote, made significant progress at the ODNI, advancing unprecedented transparency and restoring integrity to the intelligence community. Bernie Bennett, Washington.
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1: With SRN News, I'm Bob Agnew in Washington. The new chairman of the Federal Reserve was sworn in on Friday. Kevin Warsh set to succeed Jerome Powell now. Laura Winters reports.
2: The new Fed chair, Kevin Warsh, sworn in at the White House by Supreme Court Justice Clarence Thomas. President Trump at the event telling reporters,
3: "Thankfully, unlike some of his predecessors, Kevin understands that when the economy is booming, it is that's a good thing. We don't have to go crazy. Just let it boom. We want it to boom."
2: Laura Winters reporting.
1: Correspondent Jennifer King has an update on developments in that deadly overdose case in New Mexico.
4: Authorities say fentanyl and methamphetamine were found at a house where New Mexico responders got sick after answering an overdose call. Steve McLaughlin is the chief medical officer for University of New Mexico Hospital.
5: When someone's exposed to an opioid or like fentanyl, initially they will often become drowsy. They can actually become unconscious. And then we see their breathing slow down and that they can, in fact, stop breathing.
4: Mika and Georgia Rascon were identified as two of the three people in the house who died. A fourth person who was unresponsive and one of the responders who became sick were still hospitalized as of Friday. Mountaineer Mayor Peter Nieto says authorities were called to the house by a worried co-worker of one of the victims.
1: That's Jennifer King. Tulsi Gabbard resigns from the administration.
6: Gabbard is resigning from her post as Director of National Intelligence to support her husband through his battle with, quote, an extremely rare form of bone cancer. Gabbard notified President Trump during a meeting in the Oval Office Friday. Her last day as ODNI is expected to be June 30th. In her formal resignation letter, Gabbard says she is, quote, deeply grateful for the trust you placed in me and for the opportunity to lead the office of the Director of the National Intelligence for the last year and a half. She said she has, quote, made significant progress at the ODNI, advancing unprecedented transparency and restoring integrity to the intelligence community. Bernie Bennett, Washington.
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7: If country and bluegrass were whipped up in a kitchen by five-star chefs, we know that the secret recipe is very simple. 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

0: 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I'm proud to have Knee Deep in Bluegrass here in Wheeling.
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And bless your heart.

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1: With SRN News, I'm Bob Agnew in Washington. The new chairman of the Federal Reserve was sworn in on Friday. Kevin Warsh set to succeed Jerome Powell now. Laura Winters reports.
2: The new Fed chair, Kevin Warsh, sworn in at the White House by Supreme Court Justice Clarence Thomas. President Trump at the event telling reporters,
3: "Thankfully, unlike some of his predecessors, Kevin understands that when the economy is booming, it is that's a good thing. We don't have to go crazy. Just let it boom. We want it to boom."
2: Laura Winters reporting.
1: Correspondent Jennifer King has an update on developments in that deadly overdose case in New Mexico.
4: Authorities say fentanyl and methamphetamine were found at a house where New Mexico responders got sick after answering an overdose call. Steve McLaughlin is the chief medical officer for University of New Mexico Hospital.
5: When someone's exposed to an opioid or like fentanyl, initially they will often become drowsy. They can actually become unconscious. And then we see their breathing slow down and that they can, in fact, stop breathing.
4: Mika and Georgia Rascon were identified as two of the three people in the house who died. A fourth person who was unresponsive and one of the responders who became sick were still hospitalized as of Friday. Mountaineer Mayor Peter Nieto says authorities were called to the house by a worried co-worker of one of the victims.
1: That's Jennifer King. Tulsi Gabbard resigns from the administration.
6: Gabbard is resigning from her post as Director of National Intelligence to support her husband through his battle with, quote, an extremely rare form of bone cancer. Gabbard notified President Trump during a meeting in the Oval Office Friday. Her last day as ODNI is expected to be June 30th. In her formal resignation letter, Gabbard says she is, quote, deeply grateful for the trust you placed in me and for the opportunity to lead the office of the Director of the National Intelligence for the last year and a half. She said she has, quote, made significant progress at the ODNI, advancing unprecedented transparency and restoring integrity to the intelligence community. Bernie Bennett, Washington.
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7: If country and bluegrass were whipped up in a kitchen by five-star chefs, we know that the secret recipe is very simple. 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

0: 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I'm proud to have Knee Deep in Bluegrass here in Wheeling.
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Hello, Wheeling! 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You've got that Wheeling feeling with 101 WWOV, the home of the Wheeling Jamboree.

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1: With SRN News, I'm Bob Agnew in Washington. The new chairman of the Federal Reserve was sworn in on Friday. Kevin Warsh set to succeed Jerome Powell now. Laura Winters reports.
2: The new Fed chair, Kevin Warsh, sworn in at the White House by Supreme Court Justice Clarence Thomas. President Trump at the event telling reporters,
3: "Thankfully, unlike some of his predecessors, Kevin understands that when the economy is booming, it is that's a good thing. We don't have to go crazy. Just let it boom. We want it to boom."
2: Laura Winters reporting.
1: Correspondent Jennifer King has an update on developments in that deadly overdose case in New Mexico.
4: Authorities say fentanyl and methamphetamine were found at a house where New Mexico responders got sick after answering an overdose call. Steve McLaughlin is the chief medical officer for University of New Mexico Hospital.
5: When someone's exposed to an opioid or like fentanyl, initially they will often become drowsy. They can actually become unconscious. And then we see their breathing slow down and that they can, in fact, stop breathing.
4: Mika and Georgia Rascon were identified as two of the three people in the house who died. A fourth person who was unresponsive and one of the responders who became sick were still hospitalized as of Friday. Mountaineer Mayor Peter Nieto says authorities were called to the house by a worried co-worker of one of the victims.
1: That's Jennifer King. Tulsi Gabbard resigns from the administration.
6: Gabbard is resigning from her post as Director of National Intelligence to support her husband through his battle with, quote, an extremely rare form of bone cancer. Gabbard notified President Trump during a meeting in the Oval Office Friday. Her last day as ODNI is expected to be June 30th. In her formal resignation letter, Gabbard says she is, quote, deeply grateful for the trust you placed in me and for the opportunity to lead the office of the Director of the National Intelligence for the last year and a half. She said she has, quote, made significant progress at the ODNI, advancing unprecedented transparency and restoring integrity to the intelligence community. Bernie Bennett, Washington.
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7: If country and bluegrass were whipped up in a kitchen by five-star chefs, we know that the secret recipe is very simple. 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

Lord, she's restless, like cotton candy clouds that sail the day. Slow and free, and she possesses a mind that can't resign itself to stay for long with me. Though I've tried and tried to keep her tied and satisfied until she really needs me. Yes, I do. But when that certain look comes on her face, I can't replace it, and she leaves me. She's a butterfly in mid-July who just can't wait to try her brand new wings on brand new things. And she needs no rhyme or reason when she goes. Her mind is on what lies beyond that wall of blue horizon, I suppose. And heaven knows, she'll go sailing off on any old wind that blows. Yes, she will, yes, she will. She'll go sailing off on any old wind that blows. I know she needs me about as much as I need someone else, which I don't. And if need be, I swear someday I'll up and leave myself, which I won't.

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2: 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I'm proud to have Knee Deep in Bluegrass here in Wheeling.
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1: With SRN News, I'm Bob Agnew in Washington. The new chairman of the Federal Reserve was sworn in on Friday. Kevin Warsh set to succeed Jerome Powell now. Laura Winters reports.
2: The new Fed chair, Kevin Warsh, sworn in at the White House by Supreme Court Justice Clarence Thomas. President Trump at the event telling reporters,
3: "Thankfully, unlike some of his predecessors, Kevin understands that when the economy is booming, it is that's a good thing. We don't have to go crazy. Just let it boom. We want it to boom."
2: Laura Winters reporting.
1: Correspondent Jennifer King has an update on developments in that deadly overdose case in New Mexico.
4: Authorities say fentanyl and methamphetamine were found at a house where New Mexico responders got sick after answering an overdose call. Steve McLaughlin is the chief medical officer for University of New Mexico Hospital.
5: When someone's exposed to an opioid or like fentanyl, initially they will often become drowsy. They can actually become unconscious. And then we see their breathing slow down and that they can, in fact, stop breathing.
4: Mika and Georgia Rascon were identified as two of the three people in the house who died. A fourth person who was unresponsive and one of the responders who became sick were still hospitalized as of Friday. Mountaineer Mayor Peter Nieto says authorities were called to the house by a worried co-worker of one of the victims.
1: That's Jennifer King. Tulsi Gabbard resigns from the administration.
6: Gabbard is resigning from her post as Director of National Intelligence to support her husband through his battle with, quote, an extremely rare form of bone cancer. Gabbard notified President Trump during a meeting in the Oval Office Friday. Her last day as ODNI is expected to be June 30th. In her formal resignation letter, Gabbard says she is, quote, deeply grateful for the trust you placed in me and for the opportunity to lead the office of the Director of the National Intelligence for the last year and a half. She said she has, quote, made significant progress at the ODNI, advancing unprecedented transparency and restoring integrity to the intelligence community. Bernie Bennett, Washington.
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7: If country and bluegrass were whipped up in a kitchen by five-star chefs, we know that the secret recipe is very simple. 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

was surrounded by bikinis on a beach in Cancun. I told you I missed you and I'd be coming home soon. And you bought it.

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1: With SRN News, I'm Bob Agnew in Washington. The new chairman of the Federal Reserve was sworn in on Friday. Kevin Warsh set to succeed Jerome Powell now. Laura Winters reports.
2: The new Fed chair, Kevin Warsh, sworn in at the White House by Supreme Court Justice Clarence Thomas. President Trump at the event telling reporters,
3: "Thankfully, unlike some of his predecessors, Kevin understands that when the economy is booming, it is that's a good thing. We don't have to go crazy. Just let it boom. We want it to boom."
2: Laura Winters reporting.
1: Correspondent Jennifer King has an update on developments in that deadly overdose case in New Mexico.
4: Authorities say fentanyl and methamphetamine were found at a house where New Mexico responders got sick after answering an overdose call. Steve McLaughlin is the chief medical officer for University of New Mexico Hospital.
5: When someone's exposed to an opioid or like fentanyl, initially they will often become drowsy. They can actually become unconscious. And then we see their breathing slow down and that they can, in fact, stop breathing.
4: Mika and Georgia Rascon were identified as two of the three people in the house who died. A fourth person who was unresponsive and one of the responders who became sick were still hospitalized as of Friday. Mountaineer Mayor Peter Nieto says authorities were called to the house by a worried co-worker of one of the victims.
1: That's Jennifer King. Tulsi Gabbard resigns from the administration.
6: Gabbard is resigning from her post as Director of National Intelligence to support her husband through his battle with, quote, an extremely rare form of bone cancer. Gabbard notified President Trump during a meeting in the Oval Office Friday. Her last day as ODNI is expected to be June 30th. In her formal resignation letter, Gabbard says she is, quote, deeply grateful for the trust you placed in me and for the opportunity to lead the office of the Director of the National Intelligence for the last year and a half. She said she has, quote, made significant progress at the ODNI, advancing unprecedented transparency and restoring integrity to the intelligence community. Bernie Bennett, Washington.
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7: If country and bluegrass were whipped up in a kitchen by five-star chefs, we know that the secret recipe is very simple. 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
1: 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I'm proud to have Knee Deep in Bluegrass here in Wheeling.
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1: I started playing on a show called Wheeling Jamboree. In my hometown, the Jamboree is really very, very important. It's such a huge part of the culture of the Ohio Valley.
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1: Well, ladies and gentlemen, you are now about to make another brand new friend. Would you please make welcome to the stage of Jamboree USA, Dr. Charlie Pride!

Thank you. Thank you so much. This is our second show tonight, and it's good to be back in Bluefield, West Virginia again. Wheeling. Now, just kidding around. There's no way I'm lost. I've been coming here too long. And I want to say, as I did to the very first audience that was in the house, that this is a very happy day for me today. This is the first time I've ever been in a graduating commencement exercise. And I'm Dr. Charlie Pride of Humanities. I will talk about that a little later. We came here to sing for you tonight. We'll talk to you a little bit later on the program. Thanks for coming out to see us. We'll talk to you a little bit later on. Right now, we're going to do you some more songs.

Gonna look out there and watch the faces as we get into the lyrics of this song and see if some of you have been in this same situation like I have. As I'm admitting, I've been kind of in this situation a number of times.

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1: Here's another one that's about 2 minutes and some seconds. It says it all. This is the way we feel about all of you. I want to share your life. Every minute.

Thank you. Give a nice round of applause for WVA Wheeling Jamboree, ladies and gentlemen. Oh, it's good. We'd like to slow things down for just a minute now and do a little song. We call it one of those, at least I do, one of those kind of get in close kind of, Preston says one of them belly rubbers, buckle polishers. Well, anyway, the same guy that wrote this song wrote Kissing Angel Good Morning. We hope...

Thank you so much. From your right to your left, we call them the prizemen. And they make me sound the way I sound. There's about nine of them up here. Ron Baker, Joe Wright, Andre Chager, Dick Dunn, Preston Buchanan, Danny Hutchins, Sandy Chager, Vicky Baker, and Waldo Weathers. The prizemen, we're going to turn them loose on one call, the Arns. No,

Thank you so much. This next song, I'd like to say a little something about it. First of all, it's our latest single. And I'd like to tell you a little bit something how it came about. I have a new producer named Blake Meebus, and I've only had four producers in my entire career. So I was down, we had already did about 12 sides recordings about 2 weeks prior to this call that I got. I was down in spring training with the Rangers, and I get this call, and I'm out in center field shagging these fly balls, and said, the equipment manager said, hey, Charlie, you got a phone call. I thought maybe it was a call from the office in Dallas, you know, so he said, it's your producer. I said, oh. So he had one of those cordless phones, so I went over to right field line, grabbed the phone. And now those things don't pick up but so far, you know, and I sound like he's way down in a holler someplace. And he's not like that. And so he said, hello, Blake Meebus. I said, wait a minute. So I went inside the clubhouse, grabbed the phone off the wall, and I said, yeah. He said, Charlie, Blake Meebus, I'm sorry to cut into your spring training, but you got to come into Nashville. I got a song that you just got to hear. He says, now, I can get it to you by morning. You got to hear the lyrics. It's a current song. It's what's happening today. It could be a career song. I said, well, you realize we just cut 12 sides. I understand, he says. Now, we get through talking. I finished my workouts. I get back to the hotel about 7, go to eat, get back about 10 o'clock. And I, on the nightstand, there's a package. I open it up, Blake Meebus, and it says, Down on the Farm. Ah. I put it in my tape recorder, listen to it, and I listen. I'd roll it back, and I listen again. I said, I like it. I call him up. I said, Blake, send one to Dallas to the office. He said, I already did. Not only did he get it to me before morning, he got it to me before midnight that night. I said, this guy's serious. So he said to me, he said, now I'll tell you, I have a session set up at 2 o'clock Monday. I said, ugh. So I cut my spring training short, went into Nashville and recorded this song. In about 5 days, they had mixed it and then shipped it to Indianapolis to be pressed and shipped out to the radio station in about 5 or 6 days. And I would like you to listen to it and see if he was right about the current aspect of it, of what's happening today with our farmers. And I grew up on a farm, and I have to admit that I do have a lot of sympathy for the farmer, because I grew up in a little farm, on a little farm back in Sledge, Mississippi. It goes something like this. We hope you enjoyed this song.

Thank you. Hi. Oh, he's got a problem with his. Oh, the bass drum. I thought something fell out back there. But yes. Well, they trying to fix the kickstand. Well, now just hold on. I mean, you want me to talk? I'm going to talk to them. No, really. What I was going to tell you is that the other day, I was streeting on this stand corner singing this Smogar, and no, really, but people do that sometimes. I was streeting on the stand corner singing this Smogar, and this ball came up and barked at me. So I thicked up his pick and blocked his knockoff. So what I did, I tell me a hacksaw, and I said, "Take me drunk, I'm home." And I get home, and the wife says, "Starker, stark a little twinkle. I bet you wonder where you are, you thinkle." And I said, "Well," I said, "Well, honey, I'm not on the alkafluence of alcohol or some thinkle pink. I am. I'm hooted under drunk owl." And I said, "Well." I just doing a little something till they got it. It's a little song here about a little state. Next to my home state of Mississippi in the bayou country of Louisiana. It's one of them hand clapping. Foot stomping. I'm going to get up and go together type thing. It goes something like this.

Give a nice round of applause for Luann Shriver. Give him a nice round of applause. John Lance and all of that came off ahead of us. Give him a nice round of applause, all the band. On behalf of them, and again for the prize man, ladies and gentlemen, give him a nice round of applause. It's been a pleasure being here with you tonight. It's always a pleasure to come to Wheeling because you're a very fine audience. You treat us so good. We love you. Thank you so much. Till we see you again, God bless you. Take care.